0: history. 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
0: 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This one bring out the thugs. 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Champions.
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booty shaking to the left, to the right, my booty shaking to the left, to the right, my booty shaking to the left, to the right, my booty shaking to the left, to the right, my booty shaking to the left, to the right, my booty shaking to the left, to the right, my booty shaking to the left, to the right, my booty shaking to the left, to the right, my booty shaking to the left, to the right, my booty shaking to the left, to the right, my booty shaking to the left, to the right, my booty shaking to the left, to the right, my booty shaking to the left, to the right, my booty shaking to the left, to the right, my booty shaking to the left, to the right, my booty shaking to the left, to the right, my booty shaking to the left, to the right, my booty shaking to the left, to the right,

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1: Where did you go?
0: It's not your place to ask me that anymore.

So as always, it's been a pleasure to be here hosting with you on a Wednesday afternoon on Rinse FM. Just another reminder, as I was saying earlier, that one will be at Dancing Family Festival this Friday, 10 to midnight. Also, the next Utopia presents

Yes, it's Sunday. Original brotherly selection. Taking it back.

Yeah, this is a tune I always come back to. The man like Sinbad. Jackal back at ya. Back to the golden era. Listen, this is how you brock a brock beat.

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This is Sculptured. Out now, Mother Tongue Records.

0: straight out of Hoxton. That was Double R with Who. Yo, Hoxton are really putting on for their ends this year, you know. Now, next up, I really want to promote one of my favourite UK underground rappers. And this is Sinner with Runner. Listen to the energy on this one. Let's go.
1: The

keep it locked up till 8. Going to some newer bits in the second hour. Once again, it's one man, it's Rinse.

Yes, yes. Rinse, you're listening to myself, Fresher, here with you for the next hour. Till 9 o'clock on your Sunday evening. Here every first Sunday of the month. We've got a guest in today. It's been a minute since I've had someone join me. I'm going back to back with Harpreet, doing something a little bit different. We're doing a dubstep versus techno special. Not too many rules on this one. Just gonna pick and choose, switching between UK dubstep and UK techno. They're quite broad genres. Don't get on our backs if you feel like they're not exactly that genre. It's our show. Rinse. You're listening to Fresher back-to-back Harpreet for the next hour. Keep it locked.